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0: Justin Moore on Crook and Chase, newly sober and with a new perspective on why we drink.
1: And picking yourself back up is just what George Burge and Luke Bryan are singing about. 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

T-top Jack in her cherry coat town. Mama and daddy put their roots right here, cause this is where the car broke down. Yellow dog school bus kicking up red dust, kicking

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downstairs with the neighbors saying keep it down. But it's hard to unlock the door.

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River Country, WIVR, that is Tim McGraw. Plenty of green grass growing for sure with rain that we had a few weeks ago, then the hot weather and everything else. Yeah, I've had to cut my grass like twice a week recently. I guess the only benefit when it was like really scorching hot is your grass was like burned out. It wasn't going to really grow for a couple days. But we're back to some pretty decent summer weather with 85 degrees next couple of days, and actually comfortably into the 70s Wednesday through the end of the week. And although we do have some rain in the forecast, potential of some overnight rain, the middle and end of the week and actually weekend look really nice. So if you have any outdoor plans, really from Wednesday on through the weekend, you are in really, really good shape with comfortable temperatures as well. Dan and Shay up next with their latest Say So here on River Country.

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That is Morgan Wallen, Ella Langley. I can't love you anymore. 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Never a dull moment in Radioland. Jason Aldean up next here on River Country.

River Country WIVR looking for something more here on this Monday morning. That is Sugarland. Well, Cody Johnson has had a wonderful year, to say the least. He was named the ACM Male Artist of the Year. He won his first ever Entertainer of the Year at the ACM Awards. And his Houston Rodeo concert was attended by 80,203, which broke George Strait's record for most people to attend a concert at the Houston Amphitheater. Well, what's next for him? A fun song and a little different than what Cody's released before. This

horseback. Now he's a buckskin, 15 hands, 5-time team rope champion.

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0: The Garth Brooks classic, Friends in Low Places. I know you were singing along to that one. Here in River Country, WIVR, partly sunny skies, mid-80s again with Tim McGraw, Hardy and the Boys, MacArthur, here at River Country.
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River Country, WIVR. Turn this truck around from Jordan Davis on this Monday morning with Chris Nichols. Good to be with you, everybody, after a little vacation. It's great to be back. Everything seems to be normal here. I didn't miss anything, right? Slow cash. Here's Ron the Hearts at River Country, WIVR.

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0: Jackson Dean here at River Country, WIVR, about a month away from their new album coming out August 21st called Young. It's Dan and Shay getting us closer to 2 o'clock. Here's Say So at River Country.
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With your latest and greatest in country music, that's Blake Shelton. Let him in anyway on WIVR. The next Perry Farm Market is taking place on Wednesday from 5:30 to 7:30 at the Perry Farm Park in Bourbonnais. You'll find bakers, crafters, artists, local food vendors, specialty beverages, master gardeners, and entertainment by the Champagne Duo. That's until 6:30. And then there will be more music. You can stick around for the Bourbonnais Township Park District's free summer concert series show that night from 7 to 8:30 on Wednesday with Hoodwink. So get out and enjoy that at Perry Farm this week on Wednesday here in Bourbonnais. Back to your greatest and latest in country music, Luke Combs, Ain't No Love in Oklahoma in River Country.